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The Pretty Reckless When I Wake Up on 98.9 The Bear. You know, sometimes when it sounds too good to be true, you know there's always a catch. 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

New Bear Rock from Atreyu, 98.9 The Bear. People are getting nerdier and nerdier, my friends. 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